panties hurt. One beer down, call me a flirt. Here's how I feel, hands in the dirt. Drinking my water, clutching her purse. Call me a robber, I'm at the church. Relax, relax, relax, relax. They grab

0: bit different.
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0: Oh, you said you went to Peru, okay. You went there with who? Oh yeah, for sure. That totally sounds like it happened. I'm happy you're happy, my nigga. I hope that you're happy, my nigga. I hope that you're happy, my nigga. Do what makes you happy, my nigga. 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

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It's wrong, it's oh so wrong, but I want it.

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Those willing to take on the task require light for the inevitable darkness. We move in silence, conjuring the gentle from the hardness. No time for the heartless. No.

important to remember the following basic trusts and beliefs. You must be ready to accept the possibility that there is an infinite range of awarenesses for which we now have no words. That awareness can expand beyond the range of your ego, yourself, your familiar identity, beyond everything you have learned, beyond your notions of space and time, beyond the differences which usually separate people from each other.

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0: How y'all feel out there today? 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Oh. Won't y'all do me a favor? Boy, this is gonna be fun in here tonight. Won't y'all repeat after me? Got that doo-doo.
1: Got that doo-doo.
0: We got that shit.
1: We got that shit.
0: We got that doo-doo.
1: We got that doo-doo.
0: We got that shit.
1: We got that shit.
0: It would be ludicrous to think that we are new to this. We do this. This is what we do. It would be absurd to think we've never heard of this. They talking shit. Every word's a turd of it. Got that doo-doo.
2: Got that doo-doo.
0: We got that shit.
2: We got that shit.

0: Yeah. I'm telling you. Yeah. Yeah, Tony. Here we go. Yeah. Have to change up every now and then. Yeah, I got that. Don't go too far.
1: Hey everybody, I know that when a few of you showed up, you were expecting a guy with some rainbow colored hair.
2: Yeah.
1: And we know we're not getting that tonight. So if you will, everybody just acknowledge Mr. George Clinton in the house, yeah.
0: I know y'all wondering why I'm sitting down here. I just sprained my knee out there, so we're gonna do the show anyhow. I don't give a fuck.
1: Right on.
0: So let's party on, y'all. Hey, let's see, what we wanna do now? Red Hot Mama?

0: Oh, shit. Where that girl at? Where Miss Josh Stone at? Where you at, girl? Come on out here and get some of this funk.
1: Where that girl at?
0: Yeah, there she go. Boy, y'all got y'all funk over here. Yeah, girl.
2: I'm stealing this mic.
0: You got it. Come on over here.
2: I snuck in. Hello. Won't miss him.
0: You want to do this? Ready to do this?
2: All right, let's give it a bash.
0: Let's do it.
2: We'll try.
0: We ain't done it in 35 years.
2: I haven't done it for 35 years either.
0: She going to do it for us. Y'all ready? Friday night, August the 14th, y'all.
2: Yes, sir.
0: Yeah.
2: All right.

0: One more time for John Stone, y'all give it up. Yeah, yeah.
1: Ooh, hey Mary. Mary. Mary. Oh, Mary, don't you weep. Oh, it's hot in here, girl. Woo, it's hot in this motherfucker. Go ahead. Drippin', baby.
2: This is rock and roll for you, for real.